0: 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Yellman Building, commercial fire and sounding. 161.
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0: City Fire. 117 North Main Street in the city. King's Cause on the hall for a fire alarm. Those are ones that...
1: Not right now.

Paddock 30, 1073 Old 115 Highway, Lehman Township. 45-year-old male, altered mental status. 500-0017.

0: 我在听，你们这是啊？为什么要这样说？啊，声音直播呀，那什么？Counting from that six. County S6 will be responding. Have all companies switch over to Wilkes-Barre Ops 1.
1: Okay, Chief. Just so you know, when you're in Bennett, North Main, I got a fight in progress as well, with 20 people fighting, just so you know.
0: Copy.

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0: that's good.
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Leaking fluid from a wound. 408.

Medic 30 on 19 Orchard, east to Dallasboro, for a medical alarm for a fall victim. 643.

522 ILS, 220 Lake Street, Dallas Township. Female patient near syncope, 647.

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Western Canada 10, respond to the Los, area of Los, Edwardsville, 32-year-old man, moving the right foot, 7-3.

And on 543-828 Main Street in Duryea, U.S. Gas. For malfall victim, injuries to the face, 730.

0: you have a better location on this behind Lowe's? 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
1: Just above the pump house there.
0: Okay, I'm going to take the access road down to the pump.
1: 10-4.

Station 189. Come up on. The Ice Lake Drive alarm I just attached it to. There's a proper fast food 111 line. 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

Medic Lomer respond. Hazel Flint City Police Headquarters, 780 North Church Street, Hazel Flint City. At the request of police for a male patient, navigated 748.

Luzerne County Medic 30, 617, Old Meadows Ave, Dallas Township. 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
0: Good morning. Can you please call the PA American Water Market at Wright, Market Street, Wright Avenue, had a report. Someone possibly hit the fire hydrant. There was water starting to bubble up from underneath it. If they can have someone go out there and check it out.
1: Medic 33 Harvey's Lake Squad, 245 Old Lake Road, Kadima Lake, side room 19 with a door, 85 male, low O2 sats, short breath, 830.

Medical 11 to respond at the request of Carbon 650 Evergreen Ave in Weatherly for the male in her 40s diabetic emergency. Sugar over 577. 853.

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Medic 5, Engine 1, to the Jewel Corps building area of the food trucks, 100 North Bookstore Boulevard, 40-year-old female, unresponsive, unknown breathing status, 90.

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0: 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Affirmative, Chief, they're dispatched.
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0: 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Station 189. 29326 South Main Road. Activated CO alarm. Premise reports they are changing batteries in the alarm. Okay to clear.
1: Yeah, you're okay to clear it up.

Western Kenny 565 by 29 or Roberts Road, room 103A in the West Unit, 80-year-old male nosebleed. Ongoing 15 minutes. 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

Medic 3323, Andrea Lane, Lehman Township, 55-year-old female patient, sugar breath and lethargic, 919.

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I got you.

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965 I-209 Roberts Road, Partridge Tippett Room 145A in the West Wing, 93 male. Swelling in the right upper extremity, no pulse, cooled to the touch, 933.

Ambulance 521, Medic 10, 310 Long Meadow Road in Jackson, 84 female, short of breath, 930.

Wright Township Fire, Doran CMS, Medic 37, not a response call. Park Road between South Main and 309, closed all traffic, starting at 1100 hours. Access through to 309 through the Borough Building roadway, 937.

and a 25270 East Main Street, apartment 502 at the Towers. There's a 71-year-old male patient, flu-like symptoms, 9:30.

Luzerne County Medic 10276 West Side Mall at the urgent care. 42 male chest pain, hypertensive. 94.

0: 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County 11 Delta. 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

Medic 5 to respond. 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

0: 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We're back in service.
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0: 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Thank you.
1: To request a police on scene, Route 118 Highway and Mountain View Drive, Lehman Township. 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

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Erie Falls, Ricketts Glen for the patient, fall victim, 956.

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1: 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We just got additional. It's gonna be a 20-foot fall now. We have 801 from Columbia going.
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1: Responding to the station 956, we just got additional, it's a female fall victim down 20 feet there.
0: Alright, 10-4, and you're saying Erie Falls on the map, is it best by waters meet or come in from the top?
1: That's shown right by waters meet there, sir.
0: Alright, 10-4, we'll do staging at the 118 post, and his Ricketts been notified.
1: Yeah, Ricketts is notified. I have all of your out-of-county units already notified to go to 118 there.
0: Alright, 10-4.

0: 131, 145, 173, 121, second request. Erie Falls at Ricketts Glen, Fairmont Township. For the patient, fall victim down 20 feet. Unknown extent of injury. Ops 1 for comms. 9-1, go ahead.
1: Johnny, Fairmont, G4.
0: G4.
1: Okay, I also have a crew for my EMS, 531. They'll be en route momentarily, too.

0: 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I'm in route to a state route 118 staging area.
1: 10 for 10 o'clock. County Fairmont, Chief 4, do you have an ops unit? Or ops channel?
2: 10 for ops number 1. I've just got additional. It's going to be in a hard to reach spot. Per the caller there, sounds like ropes. You want me to start TRT?
1: Yeah, who's on the box for that?
2: To my knowledge, Hanover, Avoca, Nanticoke, Kingston, Duryea, and a couple others there, sir.
1: Kingston rolling right now, and we'll go off of what their advisement once we figure out what's going on.
2: Then for hold off on the TRT, send Kingston and 01.
1: 10-4, switching over to Ops 1 now.

Hinkston 44 Fire, for your rescue response, the Erie Falls Trail of Ricketts Glen for the rope rescue. Ropes needed. 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And

Medical 11, 1000 Stacy Drive, Hazleton City, room 309, bed B, 77-year-old female, vomiting, coffee grounds, 10-02.

536-26 Chase to respond. 2376 from 940 Highway in Foster at the Soterios. For the 28-year-old male with weakness, 1003.

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0: Fairmont Community County, who do you have on the box so far?
1: Russian ATV out of 26, Columbia, 801, Mildred's Russian ATV, Back Mountain Squad and ATV, Huntington's Rescue, Kingston's Rescue, Sweet Valley's Russian ATV, Fairmont's Ambulance, and yourself.
0: All right, 10-4. That's good and count so far. Thank you, County.
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1: One 45. Try to suck in as much as you can, because I'm going to need to get 801 up in here.
0: Yeah, the engine's right. What's 73 G3 to 131 G4?
1: Go ahead.
0: Okay, just be advised, I'm on the way back with the squad and trailer with some rehab supplies so we could get set up that way. Also, just a suggestion, due to the heat, maybe add another BLS if possible.
1: Yeah, 10-4, I thought 573 was responding. County, who do you have else between 531 and 801?
2: That's it, in the way of EMS.
3: 2-5-6-2.
4: Be on the way for the LZ.

0: Sure. I don't want it to pollute everything in the area. Helicopter. It's medevac 4, 21 ETA. Till they get there.
1: Repeat, Doc 2, thank you.
0: All right, County, I have 173, 122, 260, 131 in the woods. 801 is also on scene.
2: 10-4, 10-9. I have 256 out the door. They're going for the landing zone. They're on ops 2. 4, 21 minute ETA to the landing zone.
0: All right, 10-4.
3: Is there a 121 engine?
2: 141.
3: Okay, fire's out. This is a controlled burn. You can show everybody back up.
2: That sounds funny.
3: Three is on scene.

0: Fairmont Command, Sweet Valley Squad. Take the farthest entrance in, come in past North Mountain, and I want you to right next to Back Mountain Regional. You're going to block that lower lane, and we can set up your rehab there.
1: All right, 10-4, take the upper maintenance entrance, come in past North Mountain, and set up next to Regional.
0: Yeah, 10-4.

0: Fairmont Command calling Rescue 3, Kingston.
1: Kingston Rescue 3.
0: Alright, you guys are coming in. You don't have your UTV with you, correct?
1: Anthony, we don't have one. If need be, I can go to the house to get one.
0: Negative. We can make arrangements to get you up there. How many do you have on board?
1: Four souls on board. Four souls.
0: 10-4. Perfect. 145, Chief.
2: Strike command.
0: Are you in the lead?
2: 10-4.
0: Okay, when you get up there, I need one UTV, whoever drops first, to turn around and head back to pick up Kingston and bring him in. Also, if you could stay up there and give me an assessment of everything and what we're going to need from them.

Templeton County Medic 25 to respond. 86 Cole Street in Newport Township. 69-year-old female patient. Generalized numbness. Possible panic attack. 1024.

0: Paramount Command to Rescue 3. When you come in, you're going to cross the bridge on 118. It's a lower maintenance entrance. You'll see a building to your right coming off that lane.
1: Odds to Chief 1.
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1: Are you going to need the squad?
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1: I can't copy you, so we're sitting at the OCS. That's what we're

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0: Do you need that extra UTV? The one I have is a 6-person. Just need somebody to run me real quick. I'll be back in 5 minutes.
1: I just had Station 58 out of Sullivan show up with a UTV. So we should be good.
0: Rescue 3, okay. Passing trail then.
1: 10-4.

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0: No response at a 58 ambulance. Your wishes?
1: All right, who's the next closest BLS? It's 522 in service or 521?
0: Schick BLS or 30 are our next closest.

0: 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We've got enough. We'll make do with. If we need to, we'll call and check.
1: ...149 Rescue on the scene.
2: 1031.
0: Paramount Command to 145 Chief. What's your ETA?
3: I'm coming up on Waters Beach now.
0: Okay. As soon as you get there, have someone turn around so they can come pick up Kingston.
3: 10-4.

0: Rescue 3, if you go back down and come in the lower entrance, you'll be all totally off the road.
1: 173. Do the 173. We'll be coming across. I'll send anybody down yet until we come across.

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2: What 73 UTV to command. Don't let anybody come down yet on the other side. We're just coming up the hill now.
1: 10-4, you're still headed into waters meet, or did you make a quick turnaround?
2: We're still headed up to waters meet.
1: Okay. 145 Chief, did you copy that? Sweet Valley, you're going to have to converse with those UTVs just so you don't run into them and give them leeway to get up there.
3: Can't go, Charlie.
4: County 131, come in.
1: Go ahead, County, for command.
4: We have medevac about ready to land in about 4 minutes. They're inquiring if you want them into the trails there with their crew, or negative.
1: I have not got an update. They just got to waters meet. So, have them land and we'll figure it out from there.
4: 10-4.

0: County 256.
1: Go ahead.
0: One medevac lands, just have them staged there. We're trying to get an update on the patient there now. They're about ready to make contact.
1: Yeah, I need a UTV back here, but you got to watch for the other ones coming up. So I would just see where Sweet Valley's at and Regional's at. I have Regional's here with me. I have North Mountain's here with me. You still need one to come back to you. Yeah, 10-4, then you got to just watch for Sweet Valley. They did call and say they were coming up that big hill.
2: County for medic, please.
3: Medic for...
2: Medic 3 is going to be around the guys in Mountain Valley.
3: The other guy, Singer, 1036.
2: Medic 3 to F6.
1: 141-3 on scene. 10-4-131. 145-F4 will be the first one on scene there.
2: Copy. I'll be on the way.
4: County from Engine 3.
0: Engine 3.
4: County Engine 3 is clear from the call, but not available. 1037.
1: Repeat. Come back with that again.
0: Stand by, we're assessing the patient now.
1: 10-4.

0: Blizzard County Medic 5450 carry for an activated medical alarm, reports a female patient low BP. 1030.
1: We have a right leg knee injury. The patient did lose consciousness. She's alert and active right now. We're going to package her up. We're just going to need some guys up here to get her down.
2: All right, 10-4. I have some manpower down here, but I don't know if you have enough up there. I have four guys headed up towards you.
1: I'm rounding up some people on the trail to get this moving.
2: All right, 10-4. We'll hold down here until you tell me you need more.
3: Is landing now.
4: 10-4.
2: When ALS gets up there, let me know if we need air medical or not so I can return them or keep them.
5: 173 to command.
2: Go ahead, 173.
5: Okay, you've got five going up right now. The paramedic, they're on the way up. I just got the waters me.
2: 10-4. Thank you, Joe.
6: Got a flag down. Possible lost child.
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0: Chief.
1: Luzern, 177, Chief.
0: Go ahead.
1: If you have contact with the EMS unit coming to us, right now 93 is closed. They'll have to come around traffic to get to us.
0: Okay, Chief. And it's 93 just below Noir Road, correct?
1: It's closed just south of Noir Road.
2: Five, 4, 3, medic 29, respond. 284, Parsonage Tree, Hughestown. 25-year-old female, active labor, 36 weeks pregnant. 1042.

0: Chief, read it, command.
1: Command, go ahead.
0: All right, you can stand down first. Stick with what you have right now. We should be good shape.
1: 10-4, we have everyone we need on scene. We have a station down here. Do we need air medical or not?

0: All right, 10-4, County from Fairmont Command. You can recall 256 and air medical.
1: Jennifer, all advise, I'm going to go back in the air.
2: County 256, Chief, we copy that direct.
1: 10-4.
0: Command to 256, Chief, thank you.
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4: Gunner Command, Medical 11. One 77, Chief County.
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4: Can you find out where the EMS unit is? They want to open one lane. I want to make sure that they're not at the end of traffic.

0: you clearly can hear.
1: Command, go ahead.
0: 49-year-old female, roughly a 20-foot fall, vertical drop, minor abrasions on the back, right knee pain, right shoulder pain. We're boarding her up now. We'll be moving in, sir.
1: 10-4, thank you. One-45 Chief from Fairmont Command, you're still up there. We don't need that UTV. I don't know if you copied that message. 10-4, I copied. Thanks, Chief.

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0: Medevac 4 is safely off the ground. Engine 2 and the squad will be available.
1: 10-51.

Northern Connecticut 30 responding to 20 Lake Street, apartment 320, Dallas Township, 78-year-old female, patient short of breath. That's the...

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1: The patient is unpackaged from the board, sitting upright in the Kubota UTV, and is getting ready to roll out.
0: Awesome. Thank you.
2: Thank you.
0: 131 Command, Chief 145. 145, Chief, go ahead. On our way out of the woods with the patient. 10-4. Whoever's the last UTV, just make sure everyone's accounted for. 10-4.

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0: was on County Medic 37 to respond number 4, Osprey Drive, Rice Township. 70-year-old male fall victim with an arm injury. Your first request is 11.
1: Eleven ten.

Medic 10 showing in the area of 552 Union Street in Pringle. 60-yard radius for the medical alarm, no contact. 1111.

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0: Three's on scene.
1: Three on the scene, 11-19. Medic 5 to respond, 74 Austin Ave, Wilkes-Barre City, for the 32-year-old male patient, no longer having an active seizure, post-seizure, 11-19.

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1: 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We'll get you off to the side by Sweet Valley, and then we'll load a patient at Fairmont.
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It's Fantastic Fire and EMS, 565 ILS, 1201 Oak Street, Geisinger Convenient, Room 3, 86-year-old male patient, new onset AFib with chest pain, 1130.

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0: 121, can you agree to this, sir?
1: What is that,
0: County? County 121-3, the 121 squad and brush are clear from the incident at Ricketts and heading up.
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0: You start me in ALS at the fire headquarters. We had a drive-in. 31-year-old female, armed on this, shortness of breath, to the front of the building.
1: 10-4.

Luzerne County Ambulance 924, Mountaintop Senior Care, 185 South Mountain Boulevard, Wright Township, room 93, bed 1, 56 female with a pulled-out feeding tube, 1155.

I'd agree. 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

0: Medic 5 to respond. 28 Wyoming Street, Wilkes-Barre City. Male in his 40s, fall victim, semi-responsive. 12:30.
1: County's Medic 3.
0: Medic 3.
1: Medic 3 is going to be around the guys around the valley.
0: 12:30.

0: 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Patient chest pain, 1231.
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0: Have you answered?
1: 12:36.

Medic 26 to respond. 463 North Hunter Highway, Butler Township. Room 14, bed 1. 64-year-old male. Non-compliant diabetic. Sugar over 500. 1237.

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Atari's like fire. I'd town for the squad. Kunkel engine respond. Area of pole 273 in Harvey's Lake for the transformer explosion with the pole on fire. 1259.

0: 943 Wyoming Avenue in West Pittston for the 20-year-old female with back pain. 1259.
1: Engine 122.
0: 122.
1: En route.
0: 1300.
2: County, 138 Deputy.
0: Harvey's Lake Deputy, go ahead.
2: You can cancel everyone. I'm in or out to the station for the engine. You should be suspicious.
0: Ten for 122, do you copy?
1: County 122, that's a negative.
0: Harvey's like, once you cancel, he's going to handle himself.
1: Alright, is he on scene, or?
0: Negative, he's en route to his engine.
2: I have manpower around. He should be okay.

0: County, 138 Deputy.
1: Right.
0: Per a second caller on scene there, the fire is out. UGA was also notified by the caller.
1: Very well, thank you, County.

Station 138, second request to respond, area of pole 273 at Harvey's Lake for the transformer explosion, 1302.

0: 138 Captain 2 to Chief 3. Just letting you know I'm on the way over there. Passing cold 230.
1: Chief 2, copy. County Supply, Harvey's Lake Engine 2 on the way.
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1: Negative, go to train 2. They're operating on train 1.

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Wilkes-Barre City Fire respond on the public assist. 150 East Northampton Street for the powerized wheelchair that died 1324.

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1: Yeah.
0: We're on the way.
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53's Army Ave. For the female patient, crisis transport 1328.

0: Harvey, Trinity County. Command is going to be terminated. Nothing else we're going to be able to do. They just need to come out, and UTI, when they get there, they're going to have to change the transformer. I did advise HLPD that they get a call for someone with their power and to have us dispatched for the ambulance, and we'll go over and assist them with the generator.
1: 44 South Main Street in Ashley, female patient unresponsive. 1320.

Wilkes-Barre City Fire for the engine respond. 125 Cunningham Ave in the city for the flooded basement. 1330.

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Medic 3 to respond. 215 High Street, apartment 913 in the city. For the 73-year-old female with weakness, dehydration, 1336.

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0: Very good. CA-1 are notified, no ETA.
1: Okay, good enough. We're going to clear. We let the homeowner know that they've been notified. 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
0: 10:45.

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For the brush fire, went down power lines, 1356.

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0: 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Route 239 Highway at Ruffle Hill Road for the brush fire. 1402.
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1: F6.
0: 125 Cunningham Ave is calling again about residential basement flooding. Engine 2 just left. PA Water was notified. Do you want it dispatched again?
1: What other kind of issues are they reporting? Just the same thing?
0: Yeah, there's still water in his basement and he's not happy about it.
1: Talk to engine 2, myself.
0: Very good.

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1: Three, high occupancy apartment. 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

0: 121 Cass and Snyder. Go for Snyder. What do you got going on in there?
1: As of right now, we got a faulty detector. We tried to reset the system twice, and it just went right back into alarm. Still stating the same room. I'm on top of maintenance about putting it on test and having them do hourly fire watches until their company comes and changes out that detector.

0: 29. County Cook Legend. I was per the 121, they have a faulty detector. We've been returned to service.
1: 1411.
0: Team G.
2: A gentleman on the motorcycle down here requesting PSP when the truck took it down. He had a motorcycle accident.
0: Chancellor. 118 Chief County. Location, apparently the Dollar General truck was involved in an accident also with a motorcycle at this location. A motorcycle driver still on location, and I have a pull number for UGI when you're ready to copy.
3: Okay, go ahead with your pull number.
0: It's going to be 44795 over 34361. At this time, you can show the fire under control. We'll be mopping up for a little bit. You're probably going to have to notify also the communication and phone companies as well. We have some wires down of theirs also. You let UGI know that we have one of their transformers on the ground actively burning as well.

0: 118 brush, the 118 sheath. You can show the secondary fire extinguisher.
1: 10-4, good copy.

0: One 18, Chief.
1: One 18, Chief.
0: Chief, this motorcyclist, not injured or anything, correct?
1: I don't believe so. He's good.
2: Affirmative, he's good. He was just requesting a trooper.
3: County from 93.
1: One 18, Chief, go ahead.
4: Do we come towards Beaumont, or do we go towards Howard?
1: We're on 239 in between, right by the Green Bridge.
4: 10-4.
2: Chief, cut.
5: UGI is notified they'll be sending a rep out. No ETA given on them.
2: 10-4.
4: Office on location and I'll pull up in there.

Okay, if you already have, but what's wrong here now that they need to, like, get out here? Because their wires are hanging in the roadway.

station 124, 189 for an engine, 576 for your second unit, 37, southbound 81 at 156.2. So a single commotor vehicle accident, white truck into the guardrail, unknown injuries, 14.

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0: 189. Utility 189, and the chief will be on the way.
1: Utility and chief, 1431.

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0: Hello, can we have a minute? 524, circuit request to respond. Southbound 81 at the 156 for the one car motor vehicle accident on entry 1435.
1: On 24, assistant for 189 utility.
0: Go ahead.
2: I just got on northbound. I'm going to stop at this first turnaround. If you're heading back this way, I'll just wait.
0: Copy. I'm getting back on northbound now.
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0: 124, rescue.
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0: 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It's at the 157. 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
1: Copy, we'll stop and check them.

0: Hang on, one second. 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
1: He was on the right side of the road, but I think you might have might need to hit the next turn around.
0: Copy.
1: And he could be gone. It looked like he was just pulled off the road.
2: All units, 189 utility, check from Dorrance 159 to the 156.7 north and south. Nothing south.

Welcome EMS 3rd and final response, southbound 81 at the 156. One car motor vehicle accident, unknown at 3, 1439.

0: Mike 29 response, Sweatland Road, West Wyoming, 83-year-old female with weakness, 14th.
1: Well, 24 is going to win.
0: Who's the utility?
1: Billy, did we get from 155 exit north and south, 156.7?
0: Personally, I did. I went up to the turnaround and came back, found nothing either way. PSP was in front of me. I think they're clearing it out as well, so we'll wait for Jamie finds with that pickup truck.
1: Okay, copy.
0: PSP's hopping back on heading north. I already did that and didn't see anything, so I'm just going to stage at the anvil.
2: And 124. That truck is gone, so I would call this unfounded.
1: Okay, from 124 Rescue. Unfounded. Close it out.
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1: $14.45.

Medic 26 to respond. 2376, Route 940 in Foster. At the Sotero's, 26 year old male with chest pains. 1453. Twenty-six year old male with chest pains. 1453.

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25 years on 14 South Walnut Street in Nanticoke for the male patient, 60-year-old, failure to thrive, 1507.

The second call in the district, 270 East Main Street, apartment 217 in the towers of Opplinger. Male fall victim of his wheelchair, lift assist, 1510.

medical owner son, 560 North James Street, Hazleton City, 42-year-old female, weakness with a rapid heart rate, 15-10.

Medic 13 to respond. 100 Parkway Boulevard in Kingston. 52-year-old female stung by a bee, swung in the legs, bariatric patient. 15-12.

Jacksonville, 562 Wyoming Avenue, at the Wyoming Valley Behavioral Hospital, room 243, bed A, and 2 south for the 47-year-old male critical lapse, 15th.

0: Hazel Cincinnati Fire Respond area of Broad and Laurel Street for the commercial fire alarm coming out of an abandoned building. 1522.
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0: 1522.

0: 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Engines are running.
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1: 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We just got an additional call. 128 West Green Street for the fire alarm as well.

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At the clubhouse for the 77-year-old male. 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

Medic 10 to respond. 396 Skyler Ave, Kingston Borough, 53-year-old male, lethargic, 1530.

Medic 29 respond, 19 Mount Lookout Trailer Park, Exeter Borough, 12-month-old, choking, 15:30.

0: 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Did you say fourth floor?
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2: 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The alarm's saying fifth floor generator room. We're up there, nothing.
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0: Medic 9 to respond. 507 Hanover Village, Hanover Township. For the 05-year-old female bleeding from the head, had a bike fall on her head. Unknown LOC, 1548.
1: Chief, 139, Chief.
0: Alarm was set off by a generator running on the fourth floor. 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In case it does come in again, you can just notify us and not dispatch. Right now, you can close it out.
1: 10-4, Chief. 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

Luzerne County, Wilkes-Barre City, MS number 880 Kidder Street at the Wilkes-Barre Inn and Suites for a 17-year-old female with a severe headache, sudden onset, 1550.

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Ambulance 554, medic 2, respond to 22 Murray Street for 20-year-old male passed out in the street, 1550.

Ambulance 554, respond to 22 Murray Street, Larksville, for unresponsive patient 1602.

Larksville Fire, Transmobilis to respond. The landing zone at the fireman's grounds in Larksville. Life Flight 3 coming in. A 15-minute ETA. 1606.

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Luzerne County Station 121, 251 Pine Tree Road, Lake Township, for a tree hanging low at 1618.

0: 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Get your life light on the ground safely at this time.
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Luzerne County, Station 128, Station 184, 565 ILS, the intersection of Wyoming and Orchard Street, Exeter Borough, for a two-car MBA, unknown injuries, at 1625.

Luzerne County, station 166, 165 for the ladder, 148 for an engine, ambulance 566, number 99 Freeport Road in Pittston Township at the FedEx. For the commercial fire alarm, point of activation is going to be water flow fire alarm at 1626.

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0: 112 rescue, 125 engine, 565 intermediate to northbound I-81, mile marker 178.4 for MVA upgraded to entrapment at 1630.
1: I-84 engine, show me arriving.
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0: 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Northbound 81, 178.4 for the crash with entrapment, 1635.
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0: 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Chat 41635.
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0: One twenty-one squad. On scene, Asplund's on scene working on a tree.
3: Yeah, 416-36.

0: 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Blizzard 125 engine.
1: 125.
0: On the way, that was northbound, right?
1: That's correct. 1636.

0: Ambulance 566, Medic 10, Jenkins Fire, 565 ESS to respond, 209 Roberts Road, Jenkins Township, at the Wesley Village, skilled nursing room 156 for the 80-year-old male, possible CVA, 1637.
1: Confinement, keep all rescues rolling. 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
2: Copy, we have confinement. 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
1: 10-4 Rescue, Highway 1638. Is he copy your chief?
0: That's affirmative.
2: At the airport, the last entrance getting on northbound, you'll run right into it.
0: Got me, Chief. Northbound 81 from the airport.
2: So we're going to need to stabilize this, and we're going to need to take the roof.
3: Northbound 81 at the 178.4 in Avoca for additional patient from a motor vehicle accident in 1638.
0: One 9 Roberts Road.
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1: Yeah, Donnie, go ahead and deploy a hand line.
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2: Medic 25 to respond. 1 West Union Street, Apartment A Alpha in Nanticoke. 54-year-old male, abdominal pain. 1640.

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1: Medic 13, second request to respond. Northbound 81, 178.4 in Avoca. Second patient from a motor vehicle accident from traffic 1642.

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125-126-226-152-143-166 with your written down route, 543 to respond. Bear Creek Road, Chestnut Street, in DuPont for the working structure fire for police on scene, 1658.

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1: 1669.
0: Report in, Trav. You want me to go next? Alarm?
1: 10-4. Be advised, we have a header from Main Street working fire.
0: 10-4, you're the only one on the road other than Houston's EMS. So I'll start the second alarm.
1: Engine. 166 engine. I'm seeing working fire on the B side of the home. There's a plug right in front.
0: 10-4 hydrant out front. Working fire B side, 1659.
1: Thank you.

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0: 166 for off-duty operator, 1700. Breaking from the interstate and route to the fire.
1: Good copy, 1700.
0: 166, Chief Luzerne.
1: 166.
0: All right, this is definitely a confirmed working fire. What do you have on the road right now?
1: We currently have 152 engine, 125 engine, and that is currently it.
0: Who's that guy? 125 engine, too. Was there a Jenkins truck out one? Was there 143 engine responding, switching over to one?
2: Five engine, 166 chief. Oh, and I'm turning around on the interstate right now. I'll get there as soon as I can.
0: Johnny, we're trying to get this knocked down here. I don't know, they said there's a dog inside. I don't know if there's anybody else inside.
2: Okay, 10-4. I'll be there in probably 3 to 5 minutes.
0: 166, Luzerne.
1: County, proceed.
0: Are you minding crime and everybody down in structure? Working structure fire.
1: Copy, working fire, everyone out, 1702. Do you want me to start I-Town for rehab?
0: Yeah. Matt Christoph, he's on the porch ready to make a push to the front door.
1: County 166, Chief.

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0: 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Second request for your rehab unit. Bear Creek Road, Chestnut Tree, Yukon. For rehab from a structure fire, 1708.
1: Luzerne from 126 Cascade.
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0: 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The Division 1 primary is clear. The basement entrance downstairs is blocked out.
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0: Engine 5 to 125 command. I got my truck set up on the Charlie side. Do you want a secondary line for the Charlie side?

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Mac 13-56585 to respond. 202 Kirchwood Estates, Exeter Borough. For the CLM activation, no one else reported. 17. 17-

0: Medic Tenderest, run 403 Medic Tree in Luzerne, 54-year-old female, numbness in the legs, 1713.
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1: I'm sorry, come out.
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1: I'll be en route to the station. I have an extended ETA. I do have a crew assembling at this point right now. I'll advise you when I'm en route.
3: 356, you can return to service per command. They have sufficient info there.
1: Copy that. You can put our station back up then. Thank you. Appreciate it.
4: Three, five, six, cancer response and a DuPont cancer response, 1719.

0: 184 third and final, 202 Birchwood Estates, Exeter Borough, for the CLR, no illness, 1720.
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0: All utilities to the scene, please.
1: All utilities already notified.
0: Kentland.

0: Operations to the attic, Shemento. Joe, you get any guys up there to start pulling for you?
1: Okay, all right. We're just fucking the sound up here. We're gonna let it for a minute.
0: I 10-4, it looks good. Let me know.
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0: Luzerne 543 Chief, 543 Squad 4.
1: County.
0: Sir, you can show those units responding to the fire in DuPont.
1: Test 4. 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
0: Yes, sir. Ops 2, EMS Ops.
2: Engine 128.
3: County, I reset the CO detector. 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
5: We're going to let it sit, see if anything else pops up. But Romelski, Lombardo, Cemento, and Nacera are on the red line in the attic.

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0: 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Primary, I'm sorry, secondary, one and two are complete and negative.
1: Ten four, secondary one and two negative.

0: 125, Chief.
1: This fire is under control at this time. Can you put a call into the Marshal for me?
0: Fire up 1730. Who did you want me to contact?
1: Chief, do you have my phone number on file?
0: For I believe police have already requested the Marshal.
1: Okay, 10-4.

0: Paddock 25 to respond, 231 West Main Street in Nanticoke for the 96-year-old female with weakness. He wants to come up the Park Street side, 1731.
1: 10-4, you're transporting 1732.

Medical 11 respond, 426 Airport Road, Hazel Township, at the guys in urgent care. 27-year-old female, chest tightness, shortness of breath, 1732.

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0: Can you have PD expedite?
1: Chief 3 to where?
0: 309 at Carverton Road. I have a disabled vehicle in the roadway. I did make a phone call. Looks like they're here now. So, disregard.
1: 1738.

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1: Ben.
0: Stage your response.
1: Received.
2: I'm 25 for County Medic 3.
1: Accountability, go ahead.
2: County, be advised, 125 is going to be doing decon on all the individuals that were inside that range.

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1: Medic 3.
0: First stage.
1: County 4 Medic 3, 1742.

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Main road at Updike Road, Ross Township. For the wires down, sparking. 1744.

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2: One 6-6 engine 2, can you shut down the red line? Engine 2, what do you want shut? The red line.
3: I don't know, both of them are down.
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0: The 166 engine, the 125 engine. Connie, do they need this 3-inch line to your engine?
1: As of right now, yes, because we still have a line running for John.
2: 18. At Fedor Road, Lehman Township. Two trees down. A vehicle stuck between the two trees. 1743
3: squad. Show me around.
4: 10-4 squad responding at 1750.
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1: Hey, 121 rescue one.
2: 121 rescue one.
1: On the way.
2: 10-4, just to advise, there's a car in the middle of the two trees. The car was not struck. People are not trapped. They're just stuck by the two trees.
1: Copy. Thank you.
0: County 173 squad.
3: What's your mission, good?
0: We now have a reported brush fire right down the road from it as well. I don't know if you have water on your squad there.
3: No, I don't, sir. Tone it out.
0: Sure.

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Route 93 and Nor Road and Sugarloaf. For the tree down blocking both lanes. 1753.

station 129 for your engine at the request of Wyoming County, 1995 West 8th Street, Franklin Township, for the tree on pole on fire, 1754.

Jackson Fire Medic 30 to respond. Chase Road in the area of 1619 Chase Road, Jackson Township, for the tree down blocking wall flames. 1755. Of 1619 Chase Road, Jackson Township, for the tree down blocking wall flames. 1755.

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2: Mission 151, on the investigation, area 385 Carverton Road, Kingston Township, at the checkerboard end in the area, for a lightning strike, possibly caused a fire, 1756.

0: Medic 9 responds, number 2 Marion Avenue in Hanover for low blood sugar, 1757.
1: Great.
2: Sugarloaf Fire, for your sicker request for the 3993 in Nor Road and Sugarloaf, also West County Road between 93 and Beasel, Frederick Farm, between East County. Multiple trees down, 1757.
3: Was there 177, Chief?
4: Go ahead, Chief.
3: I've got a tree down East County Road in the area of Oaks Farm Market as well in one lane. First place I'm going to be able to get to is Fredericks, and we'll see what we got going there. The one on 93, I don't know, has wires down because our power was off and on like crazy. So as soon as I can get to...
0: 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We're looking for minimal radio traffic, please. 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
5: To 173, Captain.
3: 173, Captain, go ahead.
5: What else do you need out there, Joe?
3: I have somebody blocking off Paul Road. I need somebody down. Our bill's going down to Amaru. Right now we have a lot of electrical sparks there by Dave's barn.
5: And for you, want me to bring the tank crowd just in case?
3: Yeah, I would say so, because it's maybe 2 feet away from the barn.
5: 29. And 4.
2: And.
6: Get this going for the scene. 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

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New Elizabeth Street at Charles Street, Wilkes-Barre City, for the wires now with the transformer, 1750.

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1: Luzerne County 173 Command.
2: In the roadway, no arcing, 18.
1: ...173 Command, could you move this operation to Ops 4?
0: Copy that, Ops 4.
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4: Say 149 to respond. 142 Main Street, Kingston Borough, for the utility line sparking. 1801.
0: We just had to walk into the station, Main and Jackson Street in Edwardsville, for a wire down in the area if you want to dispatch them or advise them, see what they want to do with it.
2: They're in line.
4: From the area, 693 Cary Avenue, Adam Township, for the tree on the building, 1801.
5: County 149 headquarters.
6: Headquarters.
5: All right, stack the calls for all the trees and wires down. We'll get the guys out as soon as this passes.
6: 10-4.
3: County Truxell Chief.
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0: 256, 121, 251, 356, 173, 149 Red, Medic 30 to respond, 37 Park Deer Road, Lehman Township, for the working structure fire, 1800.
1: I'm on scene.
2: On the scene, 1804.

0: Medic 10 in the Kingston Borough, Chester Street, right out of Kingston Borough, for the stage response, patient assault victim, scene not secure at this time, 1804.
1: Seven utility, I have a poll number when you're ready.
2: 177, proceed.
1: Top 4616. Six. November 31173.
2: Yes.
1: In the top 46160.
2: 1805.
3: I'm the editor of the Lincoln.
0: Go ahead.
3: Just take a ride by 38 Jackson. I got a call there as well for the same thing.
0: Okay. 121 Lieutenant to Luzerne County. I'm on location. Confirmed shed on fire.
3: 10-4, reporting a shed on fire, 1805.
0: County 1-5-4-1. 126-226. First one, Foot Ave at Constitution Ave and Derrier, tree down blocking both lanes, 1806.

0: Therefore, you're going to have to call up in and report it.
1: Good. Cancel this box alarm out. Unfounded.
0: 10-4 Truxell, Chief 1806.
2: Sorry, 149,

0: Okay, 121. 149, you're written on Route 37, Deer Park Road, Lehman Township, for the working shed fire. Ops 3 for communications, 1807.
1: Down the road from Roselle on over to Ophir in two different spots.
2: 129, I cannot take this kind of radio traffic. You're going to have to call them in by phone if that's what you want to do, or write them down on paper and we'll start calls later.
0: Station 112 to respond 71 South Sri Avoca for the wires down, sparking 1808.
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2: Medic 11 to respond for your second truck, South Church on Arthur Garner Highway, Hazel Township, for motor vehicle accident with injuries, 1809.
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4: Brush 2, Clara DuPont, heading to Fulton Constitution. Was that the intersection for the tree down in the rear?

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3: 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For the commercial fire alarm, zone 3 smoke detector, 1810.
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4: At the draw.
5: County Deputy 279.
1: Deputy 279.
5: County, can you dispatch Medic 13 to 299 Slocum Street for a patient laceration to the back of her ankle, please? Feels like she's going to pass out.
1: Tag 4, 1811.
0: Chief, proceed.
1: IC.
6: I'm going to start answering some of these calls. Just send them to Squad 2's CAD.
3: 187 to respond. 20 Brown Street, Wilkes-Barre City. For the tree on wires, tree's now on fire. 1820. Yeah, we've been around a couple minutes here. Crew of 5.
0: 1812.
2: County, 121 passes.
0: 121.
2: Alright, water on the fire, at this time. We'll update you if we need anyone else. Now, you can keep it to, anyone that's not on the road, stand down.
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0: 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Was there a 184 truck?
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0: Medic 2 to respond in at Swartersville, 229 Slocum Street, for the laceration to the ankle, feeling weakness, 1840. Who's there, Jenkins Truck?
1: Jenkins Truck?
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0: Plains Fire to respond. 40 North Main Street, Pittston City, for the commercial fire alarm. Garage heat, 1840.
1: Oh, wire's done.

0: Emil's 565-331 Liddy Road in DuPont for the 58-year-old female. Fall victim with broken wrists. 1850.
1: We have a tree down across the road on wires. We'll be investigating. We're going to need UGI out here.
2: Hi, 126 is on the scene.
1: I'm here for you in just a moment.
3: Yeah, it appears to be knocked down.
0: Static, so what's the name of the three officers?
4: SP2 to county.
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0: Station 166 to respond, 99 Freeport Road, Pittston Township, from the tree down blocking both lanes, 1816.
4: No wires down.
6: Left here, you have command investigating.
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0: 121-173-356, Westmont 85, Slocum Road, Lehman Township, for the brush fire from power lines 1870.
1: It's on a vehicle and part of a house. Now investigating with Cary accident.
2: Cones out here in Cary in South. You want me to come around the top side?
1: Yeah, your power line's down here, Mark. I am down here, up here. I have trees. It took out two lines.
2: Yeah, this one looks like it's power, but I got a bad glare with the sun. Give me a second.
1: F32 to engine 3.
3: This is a repression to the line.
4: Got it, 4. Got it, show 169 is ready to be held recording.

0: 142 to respond. Ridge and Moyer Grove, Hallback Township, for the tree on wires, snow arcing, 18.
1: So the tree down on Kirby Ave, you can still get around one lane, she said.
2: The building is unoccupied, no vehicles in the lots. You could come in reduced.
3: Have command. 166, standby, 126, proceed.
1: All right, County, the call on Foot Ave for the tree down. It's not on the roadway, but it is on wires. I have a full number when you're ready.
0: Four. 151 to respond. Pioneer Avenue, Memorial Highway, Kingston Township, for live wires in the roadway on fire. 18.
3: F6.
1: Just hold on for that.
3: 1820.
4: I do have a pole that's broken with the primaries involved.

0: 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In front of your station for a tree down blocking both lanes, 1820.
1: Everyone's arriving on scene.
2: 1820. Engine 1, what call are you on? What location?
1: I'm going to be on the fire alarm at 1-3-4.
2: Thank you.
3: County 137 commands with Engine 1 as well.
2: 1821.
3: Jerry 137
2: F3.
3: F3. Drive Gaston UGI to Burger King, please.
2: UGI Gas to Burger King, 1821.
3: Yeah, also power. Electric, too.
2: Electric. County.
3: UGI phone number 3, when you're ready.
2: You said UGI?
4: EMA 68, Ozone County.
2: EMA 68, you're stepping on somebody else. Is this priority transmission?
5: 22. PW issues, we're going to have to handle that, but the road will remain closed.
3: 49803 over 40025. There's a tree on wires hanging over the roadway. There's nothing for now, there's nothing we can do. I just want to be available.
2: Okay. 68 EMA, proceed.
4: 68 and stuff. Can you dispatch engine 3 down to Beach Street by the pump station?
2: Negative, sir. We're not taking calls over the radio. You're going to have to call down and ask for a dispatch.
4: Okay, 10-4, we'll do.
6: Engine 1 to the squad, if you can run up to Pioneer and see what they got up there. Pioneer Warden.
0: 146 to respond, 115 Smith Pond Road, Jackson Township, for the tree on blocking both lanes with wires, 1820.
3: A 121 command, a lieutenant 1.
5: I'm going to contact DPW ourselves.
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6: You can clear out Charles. Charles. Send me on the next one.
7: 10-4. Beacon 23.
8: Squad to engine 1. Pioneer's shut down. It's a mess. I got 2 poles total, multiple wires everywhere.
0: Hanover Fire respond. Nearest safe one plasma, Hanover Township. In the lot in the rear, Cary Avenue. For the tree on vehicles, no injuries reported at this time. 1824.
5: Whenever you're ready.
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0: Station 155, Giant's Despair at Devil's Elbow and Clearbrook. 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
7: Luzerne County, go ahead.
5: Right from that point for Jim.
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7: 10-4, just to be certain, that's a UGI pole, correct?
3: Yeah, I believe so, Jim. There is no wires down, just the tree branches on the high tension. Residents still have power as well.
7: 10-4 sounds good. It's going to be an extended decay, just so you're aware.
10: 10-4.
11: 279 County. And you have Medic 2 come up to 299 Slocum. Not 199. 299.

0: at a 10 in the Swartzville, 299 Slocum Street. 21-year-old female, laceration to the back of the ankle, 1826.
1: A very low-hanging wire across Route 437. I can give you a phone number when you're ready.
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0: Copy. 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

0: 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Centurio's Restaurant Pizzeria. 462 Center Street in Freeland. 60-year-old male with chest pain. 1827.
1: Blind, it's down by the trailer court, and the rescue and the utility are on its way.
2: Yeah, could you copy a UGI phone number for me?
3: She's not.
0: Duryea Fire, respond, 1132 Spring Street in Duryea. For the tree and power lines on a house, no arcing at this time. 1820.
4: There's not a chance for an ETA, but when I stop answering radio transmissions, I'll call and see if I can get one.
2: Okay.
5: That's 6 Brown Street, Command. I already talked to DPW, their assembling crews.
4: F6, I appreciate you.
2: 10-4-1828.
5: 167
2: utility to 177 squad.
6: What do you have going on? There's 2 calls pending on the cat that haven't been dispatched yet. Correct handling one, I'm on the other. I'm going to Powell, he's going to feed.
2: Yeah, go to Powell. She's got transfer, the fuses blew down here by the pump station. We'll be clearing here in a minute. And what's the other call?
6: County, full attention one.
0: Trees and wires down, starting a brush fire. 1820.
6: Transformer on D Street. You get a side entrance once at 328 Powell Street. Show me on the page.
5: One twenty-nine, Chief.
2: That 13 is down. Could you copy your UGI call number real quick?
3: Sure, go ahead.
2: Top number 49714, bottom number 39630. Just if you can, notify them all 3 fuses for the main power is blown.
3: 10-4, Robbie, just so you're aware, it's going to be a very extended ETA.
2: Yeah, 10-4. What's on 82 in March Manor?
3: I believe Engine 3 is handling that one. I'm trying to sort through the cat to get to it.
2: Okay, if it's a phone number, I'll just shoot you a text.
3: 10-4.
6: Negative, no phone number. It's just a tree down that has to be cut and moved out of the way.
2: Okay.
0: Still have Fairview for the tree down on wires.
6: ATA. 02 over November 39715.
3: 10-4, go ahead with it.
6: UGI 49464 over 39572. I have trees across primary lines. No arcing or sparking at this time, but they're going to have to come out.
3: Ten-4, we'll see what we can do. It's going to be an extended ETA, just so you're aware.
6: Yeah, we're aware. That's not a problem.
7: One 46 G4 to Jackson, Chief.
8: Jackson, Chief.
7: You want to handle the poll number, or you want me to call it in?
8: I already called it in.
7: I mean, for the one for Smith Pond Road, I'm on scene now. It's blocking both lanes with primary line down.
8: Yeah, try calling again.
7: Copy. 146 G4 to County.
3: G4.
7: I'm on scene on Smith Pond Road. You ready for a pull number?
3: 10-4, go ahead.
7: Four seven two five six over 40856. Tree blocking both lines with the primary line down.
0: Car versus car rail on unknown entry, 1833, correction.
5: I have high tension lines ripped down.
0: Take your stuff and close the road down.
5: I'm in POV right now. I'm going to have to go back to the building.
0: Okay, I'm not sure what we got to do on Orberndorf. I couldn't read his hearing.
4: Thanks, Claude.
9: I need you to call out our DPW for Meadowlands Ave, Lathrop Street. Got a huge tree about 24 inches in diameter down blocking the roadway.

0: Medic 26. Due to respond southbound I-476, 98.6, Bear Creek, for the crash unknown injury. 1834.
1: Is on.
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0: 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Clear out 98, tree removed.
3: 1834.
4: 166 rescue from the station.
0: Station 186 to respond, westbound IED at 272.2. For the tree down in the right lane, 1834.
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4: Found lane, so we're just going to start on that one real quick.
5: I want you to continue down 437 until you get to Kirby. There's multiple trees on 437. I got a couple landline phone calls, so just continue all the way down. I'm going to keep it shut down at 309.
1: Okay. If not, if you want to rendezvous down here, if there's nothing else going on right now.
0: Copy, I'll make my way down. Luzerne County, engine 142-2 on scene.
6: Chief 2 to utility, 129.
0: Standing by.
6: And they didn't read my last message, just put a cone. On by Katarski's house is a tree over the roadway, blocking one lane of travel. Nothing we could do about it. Can't reach it. Just put a cone there.
0: We're just coming up on Roselle and Orvidorf for now.
6: Okay, we cleared this one off the kitchen.
1: County 126 calling.

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5: Ma'am, I know you're really busy. We have live wires still powered on 3 separate residents on Flint Street, off of Spring Street. Whenever you're ready for the phone number for PPNO.
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4: 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The address is 130 Lehman Outlet Road, tree down.
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0: 251 Rosemont Perrin Ave at East Mount Airy Road, Kingston Township, for the wire down. 1841.
1: Chief 2 to Chief 3.
0: Correct. 315 towards the airport. I got several trees down here in the middle of the four lane road here. I'll be out here for a while. It's just past the lighted road overpass.
1: Okay, when you get done there, I got a little bit of smoldering in this debris pile. Just bring that back. We might need the booster.
0: Okay, give me 2 minutes. I'll be right there.
1: It's absolutely no rush.
0: Got it.
2: We'll work on it. Thank you.
3: Copy that. We'll need the power company here, but when you get a free minute, you just let me know.
2: County of six. A priority call at 134 Sanborn Street. They have trees on fire from the wires.
3: Copy that. 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
2: County Engine 2.
0: Engine 2, go ahead.
2: I'm actually showing you attached to Sanborn Street call. Are you out on Sanborn?
0: Negative, but we will be responding. Is that 130 Sanborn?
2: Sometimes we're getting multiple calls, but yeah, that's one of them.
4: County Squad 251 is en route.
2: Pull number with a new incident. Please dial 911.
5: Complaint on the shed fire on Deer Park. We're going to be here a few minutes, repacking, and then we'll be available for the other calls.
6: 10-4 Chief, just advised, 1843.
1: Chief, the county.
2: Jackson, Chief.
1: All right, we got the southbound lane of Route 29 open. Northbound lane is going to be closed until PennDOT or UGI or both of them get here.

0: Station 113 on the investigation. Aspen Road and Mount Ash Lane for the trees down in the area, 1840. Around.
1: What for utilities? What for, Chief?
0: Five six five ALS to respond. 120 Sweatland Lane, West Wyoming, for the 83-year-old female, severe weakness and lots of pain. 18.
1: County, show our brush responding to the trees down.
2: 1845.
1: County, 125, Chief.
2: 10-4.
3: One 13, rest of guard.
1: You want a second truck in route?
3: I'm just pulling up on scene now. I'll let you know in a second.
4: County 166.
3: County 113 rescue.
1: Engine 1 to engine 2.
5: Chief, when you're ready, you can start calling some of those incidents out and we'll start dispersing whomever. I'm sure I-Town could give us a hand, too. We're repacking on Engine 1 now. We'll be ready in a couple minutes.
1: Yeah, 10-4, just back in. Give me 2 seconds.
0: Correct.
1: County from 251 Squad, we are on scene. It appears to be a telephone wire.
6: 251 Squad, 10-4, 1846.
1: County of 113 Rescue.
2: Rescue.
1: Can you cancel EMS? No injuries, just car spun out.
3: .5 westbound.
7: County 149 Chief.
6: Chief, go ahead.
4: 146 Chief, Florida County.
6: Jackson Chief, standby. 149 Chief, go ahead.
7: Okay, I have a request for UTI, for UGI. If Jackson's more important, they can go first.
6: Negative. You were on the radio first. Go ahead, Chief.
7: Okay, Meadowland and Lathrop, I have a tree on a telephone pole damaged, and leaning, and a tree on wires. Ready for a pole number?
6: Proceed, Chief.
7: It's UGI 51414, that's 51414, over 40584, 40584. The pole is damaged and leaning also, with the light broke off it.
6: Okay, Chief 149, got you direct. Luzerne County. Luzerne County 146, Chief, go ahead.
4: Just be advised, Smith Pond Road will be closed from Jackson Church Road to the intersection of Smith Pond and Jackson Road. If you could contact both Public Works to have them close the road off. Thank you. I know you're busy. Appreciate it.
6: 1849.
8: Street. We have 2 sets of live wires down about 50 feet apart.
2: Proceed.
8: It's going to be 54468 over November 43619.
2: Good copy.

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1: Engine 2.
0: Okay, we're going to be arriving, investigating Sanborn Command.
1: 10-4, Sanborn Command, 1850.

0: County, Sam Borg, come in.
1: County.
0: Okay, we have a large tree across the roadway. It is lying on both sides of the road.

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1: This is 177 Utility.
2: I know you're busy. We have a call 86 Four Winds Farm Lane. Caller reported a tree down on wires. The trees are now actively on fire. You have any available units to be able to send to that?
1: Yes, tone out the squad. They're free.
2: Copy. Tone in the squad, 1851.
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1: Taco for the high tension lines.
2: I got the rescue coming over. We've got trees on kitchen. We're still cutting.
1: All right.
2: In the common area, 44-year-old female hypertensive. All right, 1852.
0: /422 East County Road.
3: That's a good topic, huh?
0: 10-4.
4: Blizzard 186 utility.
5: Blizzard 226 FP.
6: County 356 squad.
0: /353. 356 squad.
6: Okay, can you start a card for me per regional? They're diverting us to a call on Jackson Road. I believe the numeric is 390. Just start a card for me, that way I can go out in the active 911, please.
0: Sir, I cannot at this time. You're going to have to call down and ask. Dial an ONI number. I can't take calls over the radio.
2: I'm going to be able to get you a phone number here. Would you be able to give CPNL a call and tell them to drop this grid in our area here?
0: Yeah, go ahead.
2: Okay, it's going to be 50943. Over end November 39576.
7: The neighbors got the tree out of the alleyway. You can let the county know to clear that.
0: Thank you.
4: County from the 226 brush too.
2: So we'll head back to the station. Luzern, you copy that? 121's clear, returning.
8: 10-4 Chief, we copy that direct. 1854, we'll close that call off for you.

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0: The county is the Spring Street call.
1: Copy.
0: Down in the house.
1: Copy.
2: County 226, brush.
0: Anyway,
2: I have another one, 805 Glen Street. I'm going to attach you to it, okay?
0: 10-4.
3: County 113, rescue.
1: 113.
3: County, you show the rescue clear. County 113, rescue.
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0: The three tree down calls, McAlpine, Maine, and Hawthorne, you can close out. They've been mitigated.
1: 10-4, thank you. 1856.
2: County Sanborn Command. Go ahead. Do you have your cell phone with you?
3: I do, go ahead.
2: I'm waiting. A PPNL supervisor is going to call me back, and then I need to conference you in the call to drop this.
3: Not a problem.
4: County 149 Squad.
5: 149 Squad.
4: Form the police department. Traffic lights out at Bennett and Church on Wyoming Ave.
5: For 1857.

0: 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County 226 car.
1: 226.
0: Car is on scene at Glen Street.
1: Glen Street, 1858.
0: County 226, brush 1.
1: Brush 1.
0: You could attach us to Glen Street as well.
1: 1858.
0: County from 226, brush 2.
1: Brush 2.
0: Can you notify the railroad that this Glen Street call, there's a very large street across the rail tracks right now, it is impassable, and that we will be operating on it trying to clear it out.
1: Carry-off command.
2: Okay, the area's been marked off. The vehicle's been removed from the road. Complete this operation. Show the truck en route to Brown Street.
0: Okay, so County from Drexel Command.
3: Drexel Command.
0: Okay, just to give you an update, we have 309 southbound to one lane from Pioneer Ave to Carverton Road. We would like a PennDOT sign crew to come out to divert the traffic, if we could. We also have Pioneer Ave shut down from Warden Ave to 309.
4: Sunbrook Rehab, North Wing Room 30, 105-year-old female, fall victim with a head laceration, 1900.

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3: 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Go ahead and I'll meet you out there with the engine.
2: 10-4.

0: Wilkes-Barre Township Fire, at the request of your police, East Northampton and Casey Ave in the township. Why are detached from a residence under construction? 1902.
1: We can do it for that one. 1902.
2: Was there in front of 149th Tower? Put our squad on location of this tree down on Jackson Road. Are you able to copy a pole number?
3: Can I give you a pole number for our wires down tree over the road?
4: County.
3: Do we have any ETA on PPNL? We have an active tree fire. And Nancy, 34813.
4: 1903.
3: County, also advise PPNL that we're talking probably about 4 or 5 poles that the wires are ripped down off of.
1: Is there an RSQ 166?
4: 166.
1: We are making service on the Glendale Road.
4: 1904.
2: County, I-Town, Chief 3.
1: Chief 3, go ahead.
2: Okay, the nearest address is 296.
1: 10-4, go ahead with the pole number.
4: Copy, active fire 1904.
3: Can you do me a favor, County, and confirm that PPNL was called to cut the power off here?
5: Okay, be advised, we spoke to a representative of the rail via cell phone. They're aware they have multiple trees down in this area. You can clear all 226 units from the Glen tree call.
4: Clear lawn 1905.
6: Who's there in 226 SP? If you didn't already, you can also clear out the Mead Street call. The road will be closed until PPNL gets to those wires.
4: Copy, Mead clear, 1905.
7: 189 Utility to Luzerne County.
2: Luzerne from the 149 Tower on North.
1: 149 Tower.
2: I have a UJ pole number for you for a 142 Main Street call when you're ready.
1: Go ahead with it.
2: 50825 over 40442. The neutral on the top came loose. Looks like it shorted between the two other legs. All residents right now have power. It was apparently arcing and sparking. There's a bunch of insulation on the street from it. However, like I said, nothing right now, but it's definitely going to have to be checked.
0: Medic 3 to respond. 211 Sanborn Street, Wilkes-Barre City. 70-year-old male, short of breath, O2 canister ran out. 1906.
2: I don't know, be a leg off the pole that crosses Main Street that goes to another pole that has no UGI identifier on it.
1: 10-4, we'll be contacting UGI. It'll probably be a while, just so you're aware.
2: Yep, that's fine. You can show the tower clear. You can clear out that incident. The 142 and 144 Main be the same incident.
1: 10-4, 1907.
7: County Medic 3.

0: Jackson Chief to County.
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0: 566, Twin Alpha, 166, 1201 Oak Street, Pittston Township. 80-year-old female, possible CVA, 1909.
1: I'm seeing what's more equal to me and Sugar Murray.
2: Thank you, 09.
3: I'm 13, Agent, go ahead, rescue.
4: Yeah, this road is completely shut down. We're going to have to get Dennis in a way and come in from the other side. Just a small fire. We're brushed with live wire.
3: Kent, well, you want me to continue in or just call them in?
4: I would call them in because we're not going to be able to do anything from this side.
3: Ten for County 113 engine.
5: Engine.
3: County, can you dispatch Denison Township to our fire on the backside of Whitehaven Road?
5: Location, we've got a lot going on.
3: It's going to be Whitehaven Road. I'm not sure in the vicinity by the dam entrance there somewhere.
2: Alright, 10-4. We'll be there in a minute.
0: Copy.
6: DPW can get out with road closure signs. There's not much we can do here. We're going to clear here.
2: 10-4. We'll see what we can do. Like I said, we'll see what we can do with the DPW for you.
6: Affirmative. Address 296 and Smith Pond Road on either side. If they can. Appreciate it. Thank you.
2: 1911, we'll show you clear.
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6: Yeah, is there any other calls you need us to go to?
3: Yeah, you guys should be good for now. Thanks for the help.
6: Copy that. The tree down on Jackson Road, there's nothing we can do about it. I know they're busy. See if DPW can get some road closure signs out here.
3: Therefore, thank you.
0: 543-166. 44 Bryden Street, Pittston Township. The female fall victim, 1912.
8: The drop. I have the number when you're ready.
9: 129 Chief calling 129 Rescue.
5: Okay, stand by. I'm going to have to call PPNL. They transfer a supervisor into you. They won't do it for me.
8: Okay.

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1: Grand Three Command, sir.
0: So we get a conference call from PPNL in a few minutes.
1: Okay.

0: County 123, Chief 3.
1: Chief.
0: All right, just call on Weiss Lane. Multiple trees down, multiple utility poles down. Unknown if wires are live yet or not. I have a phone number for you when you're ready.
1: Proceed.
0: 54532 over in November 34281.
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0: You can close out, Tripp and Murray.
1: Tripp and Murray, 1915.

132 to respond. 248 Woodlawn Ave, Fairview, for the wire on a vehicle. No one in the vehicle at this time. 1960.

0: 133 SP1 to Squad 2.
1: Squad 2.
0: At the request of PD, I'm over here at Colonial Gardens and Wyoming Ave.
1: Yeah, I stopped by and talked to them. I got you logged in for that.
0: Thank you.

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1: 189.
0: County Public Works is already on scene. Graysdale with police department. They are taking care of the tree.
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1: Hanover, F3.
0: Okay, you can clear out Interstate Blood Plasma and Burger King call. Burger King, I have maintenance is already here. They're sending people in. And Interstate Blood Plasma, that property owner is also making arrangements to get the trees removed from the vehicles.
2: 66-year-old female, low O2, shortness of breath, 1918.

0: 188 Engine 3 County.
1: Engine 3.
0: You're going to have a full number when you're ready to copy.
1: Proceed.
0: Top number is 51684. Bottom number, N November 39290.
1: 10-4, what's the issue? Their wires down?
0: Yeah, it's going to be a couple of wires. Looks like it disconnected from, like, the joint at the pole, and it's hanging down into the street.
1: 10-4, 1920.
2: 129 Chief calling Luzerne County.

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1: Go ahead, Tom.
0: Mark, the end of the block here, the 900 block, we have a tree down. It's not a house, by a house, but there's a handicap walkway. We want to clear this.
1: Okay. All right, we got some of these pictures. We're heading up the driveway.
0: You'll need a couple chainsaws.
1: Okay. Go ahead, FP1.
2: Okay, this 248 Woodlawn is back in the Orlowski section back here, all the way in the back. They have a pretty good size tree down, taking some secondary lines down. Looks like it may be partially against the house here. Can't tell if there's any damage to the house yet.
3: Chief. Open a card for and close for trees down on Route 92, Ormendorfer, Kitchen Lane, and Lockville. We have got a hold of utilities, and all our units are back in service.
4: 1922.
5: One 73, Chief, to Luzerne County. On Main Road here, where this power line down is, the barn is starting to burn, and can you get a hold of UGI and see if they can kill the power to this?

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1: Medic 3.
0: Front south.
1: 1923.

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1: 126. One, two, six.
0: Engine 2 is responding, York, non-emergent.
1: 1924.
2: Myself. All right, stand by.

0: Luzerne County, 173 Chief.
1: 173 Chief, bye.
0: Chief, do you have your cell phone on you?
1: Yes, I do.
0: Could you give me your number there? I'm going to have UGI call you direct.
1: 570-760-7284.
2: 62-year-old female fall with complaint from the knee in the head. 1925.
3: County from 113, Chief 2.
4: Chief 2.
3: Okay, can you just dispatch PennDOT to close down Whitehaven Road?
4: Ten four.

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1: Engine 2.
0: We're on the scene, how are you?
1: 1927.

0: 121 Rosbomik Road at 118 Lehman Township. Tree across the roadway with flyers. 1928.
1: On scene, they spoke with the supervisor at PP&L.
2: I'm 26.
3: Clear out York Avenue. We're available.
2: 1928. County 126.
4: Larry, switch to county talk around, please.
2: You good if I run down them, see if you've already cleared them, or start having you go to them?
3: Okay, stand by. We'll take them down by pen and paper here. Stand by.
2: 10-4.
3: Okay, go ahead with them.
2: First one, intersection of Foot Ave and Constitution for a tree down.
5: County 154, engine 1.
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6: They're going to need the power company and some heavy equipment in here. There's not much we're going to do other than block the road off.
2: 197 Cherry Street in the rear.
3: 10-4.
6: Road. The main entrance into Whitehaven Poconos.
7: Kind of from the 226, Lieutenant.
2: 226.
7: You could clear that 192 rear Cherry. That's the Mead Street call.
2: Ten four, stand by.

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0: Okay, I believe we cleared out Fedor already. Is this a new call at that location?
1: Standby.

0: Charlie 1, 21 Squad 1.
1: Squad 1, go ahead.
0: The police dispatcher said you could disregard Meeker 118.
1: Copy that. Show the squad available.
2: Look on here. Both 118 calls to be disregarded. There's one at Fedor and one at Meeker.
0: I'm not sure about Fedor. Oh, wait. I see it here. Tree down. Let me put you on that call.
2: Johnny, do we have anything outstanding in the queue still?

0: utility from Chief.
1: Go ahead.
0: Tree down Church Road between the railroad tracks and 437. Somebody called me direct.
1: Okay, be responding.
0: If you want to start an incident, that's your prerogative.
1: Okay.
0: On scene.
2: On the scene, 1935.
3: County 154 as well. Trying to copy a phone number for me.
4: Negative, standby.
5: Yeah, there are rescues right here. They can go that way.
4: 154, I'm ready. Quick and clear, please.
3: Call number is going to be 49734-40051. That's GI, I know. It's a tree down across the road. Wires down. No RVing or parking.
4: 154, good copy.

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1: Negative.
0: 10-4, I'm going to attach your utility to it. Came in as a tree struck by lightning, reported to be on fire, not endangering any houses.

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1: Truck 6.
0: We're out at Dagobert and Sherwood. I have a phone number attached to your list when you're ready.
1: Proceed.
0: PPL 50463 over end November 39623. That's 50463 over end 39623.
1: Good copy.
2: Chief, we're just trying to clear the cat up a little bit. Solly's Road and Pine Tree Road for a tree down. Did you take care of that one already?

0: 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I'll take a ride down, see.
1: 10-4 Chief, I'll attach you to it. Just advise when you get done with it.
0: 10-4. Also, did you get a hold of Neenan Township DPW in Jackson for Smith's Pond Road?
1: 10-4, I spoke to the roadmaster in Jackson. They were handling.
0: 10-4, thanks.
1: 1939.

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At the request of police, 1939.

0: 536, Medic 26, 430 Adams Street in Freeland. For a patient overdose on antidepressants, timeout 1940.
1: Other trees on this side of Graysville, so come down.
2: 10-4 on the way.
3: 5-1 to that one.
0: Rescue to engine 2.
4: Station 122, 38 Root Hollow Lane, Monroe Township, for a tree down on power lines, 1941.
5: You're going to need to redispatch that for a fire police request for Church in Wyoming and Bennett in Wyoming.
3: Luzerne County 251 1599 West 8th Street, Kingston Township, for a report of a tree onto a neighbor's house with wires down. No sparking or arcing at this time, 1941.
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0: Station 149, fire police needed. Intersection of Church, Wyoming and Bennett in Wyoming. Church, Wyoming, Bennett in Wyoming, fire police needed, 1942.
1: County 149 squad.

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0: On scene, 118 Feeder Road.
1: 1942. Luzerne County Kingston Fire Headquarters.
2: Headquarters, go ahead.
1: I have a call here, 1425 Wyoming Avenue, 44, tree down on wires. Was that call handled?
2: Yeah, we have a fire police officer up there. He's waiting for UGI.
1: 10-4, I'm just trying to clear things out here. Thank you.
2: Yeah, everything should be handled except for that last fire police request for Bennett and Church.
1: 10-4.
3: County 122, Chief.
1: 122, Chief.
3: Well, be en route to that tree down.
1: Nineteen 1943.

0: 189 utility to 132.
1: Go ahead.
0: Hey, we're just clearing off a tree up on Church. You guys want us to head back over that way with you?
2: County, proceed.
3: 154, Chief. Add another pole number for UGI's listing with trees on the wire. It's going to be on West Broadway. Pole number, top number, is going to be 49889. Bottom number is going to be 40022.
2: Good copy, 1944. 154, do you have a location on West Broadway?
3: Right in the area of 387 West Broadway.
2: Copy, 387.
3: That's correct, 387.
0: Do you lose our county?

0: Station 251, your second request, number 1599 West 8th Street, Kingston Township, for a tree down. Second request, 1945. Littleburg Road, we met up with Bear Creek. Call's going to be in their jurisdiction. We blocked off our end of the road until PennDOT takes care of the situation. Are there any other pending calls in the 123 area?
1: Luzerne County 251, Chief. I'm responding to the scene. You can hold off on tones until we see what's going on out there.
0: 10-4, Chief, 1946.
2: FP1 to Trustville Command.
3: Command, go ahead.
2: Yeah, Kingston Township just put up the road sign closure. You want us to relieve ourselves or come down your way?
3: Yeah, as long as the road closed signs are up, you guys can clear.
2: 10-4.
4: Going to have to call them, tell them they need to shut the Lehigh Main Line down, milepost 157, impassable, multiple large trees blocking the main.
3: 10-4, 1947.
5: Command from Engine 2.
0: Second service.
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5: All right, I'll clear out from here, but unless you want otherwise, I'll go to stage at Station 1 till we get something cleared out of here.
3: Thank you, that sounds good.
7: Medic 10, 2150, Wilkes-Barre Township Marketplace. At the Walmart, for a male, unresponsive, is breathing, 1940.
0: Alright, 10-4. Red Trail Pit Road is going to be closed, call traffic until PPNL takes care of that. There's multiple poles down on that road. That road is shut down, so you can clear that.
6: Good copy, clearing. Your next call, 244 Berries Road for a tree down.
0: Luzerne County, 121 Command.
8: All right, thanks.
0: Just inquiring if you're aware of a Hemlock Street and Catherine Street in the township.
8: No, we didn't get that through yet. What do you have there?
0: Report of wires down. No power in the area, not arcing.
8: All right, 10-4, you can show Rescue 1 around.
0: 10-4, we'll attach Rescue 1, 1941.

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1: CMS 303 Madison Street, Wilkes-Barre City, for a 51-year-old male of abdominal pain, 1950.
0: Temp 4-1950. 133 Chief is taking over Colonial Gardens.
2: Jackson Chief to County.
3: Jackson Chief. Jackson Chief.
2: Yeah, I think you cleared that call out on Follies and Pine Tree. There's nothing on 4.
3: Copy, Follies and Pine Tree, clear 1950.

0: County 149 FPP responding to Church and Bennett.
1: 1951.
2: Yeah, I'm on senior, Chief. We can cancel everybody here. There's not going to be much here we could do. County, you copy, we can cancel everybody here.

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2: We'll be en route to that tree down.
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1: That's you.
0: All right.
1: Are you able to walk down to Blueberry from where you're at?
2: Medic 11, 126 Clouds Boulevard, Hazel Township. 70-year-old male, short of breath, 1953.

0: Luzerne County, 146 Chief.
1: Luzerne County, 146 Chief 3.
0: Chief 3, we're not sure. 390 Jackson Road, we had wires down in a tree. Do you know if that was taken care of?
1: I believe they closed Jackson Road off right there. So that was Smith's Pond Road. Jackson Road would be Dallas's.
2: This county, per I-Town, Road Department's handling the Jackson.
0: 10-4. We'll do it together. 1954.

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0: Lehigh and Sterling, unfounded. We can clear that out. There was nothing pressing there.
1: Copy. Lehigh and Sterling, clear 1954.
2: County 177 squad.
1: Squad.
2: I'm still on scene here with active fire. I'm going to give you another pole number here so you can tell people you know about this pole too.
1: Proceed.
2: 6629N over November 31222.
1: 10-4, we'll give them that update as well.
2: Copy.
1: Down blocking the roadway.
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4: Standing by, Ray.

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1: Apartment 3 in Luxembourg City for a 37-year-old female. Correction, for a female who's 37 weeks pregnant with contractions starting 1956.
2: Luzerne County, 173 Squad.

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2: 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Do you want to head over to that and we'll finish up the tree cutting up on South Street?
0: We can. Sandy already recorded that, but I'll go over and get the phone number.

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1: Hey, Hazel Street.
2: 10-4-1958.

0: County, Medic 5.
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Luzerne County Station 256, Trojan Road, near the 118 intersection for three trees down. Your first time out in 1958.

0: County 177 Squad.
1: Squad.
0: All right, I'm going to be available for the scene. Looks like people know they cut the grid. I did advise you guys the second pole number with the cracked pole. PP knows we're going to have to come in and cut this tree up.
1: 10-4, what about 42 Ackerman?
0: If you want to check with PD, I think PD was down there.
1: Engine 1?
2: Disregard. Engine 1, I think.
3: Engine 1.
2: You can cancel.
3: Engine 1 copies. County Engine 1's back up.
1: Engine 1, I have two more calls that just came in. Standby.
3: Okay.

0: engine 120 Riverside Drive for a transformer on fire.
1: And you want to be en route?
0: 20-01. All right, checks with police. 42 Ackerman Lane. It looks like they took the information and created a PPNL ticket, confirming permission to clear.
2: Yeah, I got it, Tony.
0: 10-4, that's the last call I had in your jurisdiction. Thank you for your patience and assistance. 20-01.
2: Thank you, Tony.
0: Come in.
3: All right, the scene on Oxford has been turned over to the Hanover Road Department. Command is, and fire police are available from here.
0: Units are back up 2001. Thank you for your patience and assistance.
3: No problem.